0: before you go, there's something I want you to have.
1: Oh, it's beautiful. But wait a minute, isn't this?
0: Yeah, yes it is.
1: But I thought the old lady dropped it into the ocean in the air.

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No, no, no, no, no. Yeah, yeah, yeah, yeah, yeah. Hey, hey, hey.

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0: 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Me encanta.
2: I'm too sexy for my love. 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

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Thank you. 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Drive safe. 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
1: Excuse me.
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3: Just put it out there. I don't know what we'll do first, but
4: we're going to do it. I can't tell you why.
2: Oh, we are?
4: Yeah.
2: Well, good.